0: He's a jet. Alex Warren, Planet Rod Laver over the weekend. It looks unbelievable. Adelaide on Wednesday, Perth on Saturday. Was on the show last week too. Good luck, Alex Warren, and anyone going along to the show. Hey, got a great chat to have here about how you spot a liar, right? Everybody wants to know if they're being fed the truth at some stage in their life.
1: We should get a body language expert on. I do love this stuff.
0: Let's have a listen to this.
2: If you think someone is lying to you and you close your eyes, if you close your eyes and get used to listening to people's voices, you can tell all kinds of things about their emotional state that you can tune into. Some research where participants had watched a video of someone being interviewed and lying. If you listen to the video, you could detect the lies with a sort of over 60% accuracy, whereas if you watched the video as well as the sound, you actually only had a 35% accuracy of detecting the lies.
0: Interesting. So the body language can be convincing. So, Kate, if I shut my eyes and you say something, I'll try and work out whether it's a lie or not.
3: Yeah. You are a really talented guy.
0: It's not a lie. You were lying, what?
1: Wow. I could tell by the voice. Yeah, you went up in your voice.
0: I couldn't pick it at all.
3: But what you're saying is you're talking about body language, but what they're saying with the closing of eyes,

0: This is Jace, Lauren and Clint on Nova.
1: This morning we are paying tribute to Tucker the Golden Retriever, who lost his battle with cancer at age 8.
2: Now, I've only just learned about Tucker the Golden Retriever by Clint showing me Tucker's Instagram and Tucker's human mum making an announcement.
3: He looks
2: How
3: exactly
2: many followers
3: like,
2: did Tucker have?
1: He'd amassed 11 million followers across the various platforms.
3: It just looks like Dozer, who was Nagi Mahesh's
1: dog. I know,
3: dog.
1: And that brought tears to my eyes as well. So we're asking you on 13, 24, 10, in tribute, tell us about your

0: Outdated is the new one. I love that.
1: We have more tickets to go later on after 8 o'clock here at Nova.
0: But listen to the album. It's awesome.
1: Sam Fender, Olivia Dean coming up next. How to...